0: without you here is so clear. 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
1: I open my eyes. 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I stand up. I walk. Yes, I walk. 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But I feel

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3: I don't wanna love like that. 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I don't